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I am a soldier. You shine a light on my baby. And we are BBC, BBC, BBC, BBC. We are here. And we are here. Asasa, mida, you go to me, Abenya. 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And we have been sitting here. You won't slap a frosty wood of you. Who the woman will slap wood of you? Give me his. Give me his. Give me his. Give me his. Give me his. Give me his. Give me his. Give me his. Give me his. Give me his. Give me his. Give me his. Give me his. Give me his. Give me his. Give me his. Give me his. Give me his. Give me his. Give me his. Give me his. Give me his. Give me his. Give me his. Give me his. Give me his. Give me his. Give me his. Give me his. Give me his. Give me his. Give me his. Give me his. Give me his. Give me his. Give me his. Give me his. Give me his. Give me his. Give me his. Give me his. Give me his. Give me his. Give me his. Give me his. Give me his. Give me his. Give me his. Give me his. Give me his. Give me his. Give me his. Give me his. Give me his. Give me his. Give me his. Give me his. Give me his. Give me his. Give me his. Give me his. Give me his. Give me his. Give me his. Give me his. Give me his. Give me his. Give me his. Give me his. Give me his. Give me his. Give me his. Give me his. Give me his. Give me his. Give me his. Give me his

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Dream Rebbe and Sambo. Who to be sure be God. Who be Pabu Abia. Who to be there. And there was Sa. And yet. National of government, Nipan Kakamwasam, Kakamwasama, when you are money. And they come here that I'm not done, I don't sell. And I work for him when you are also. See, I know my mother doing an honor when you are also. Or say, yeah, what the wrong got the assassin. One man, Frank Carneson, Nano Kurano and Neddy, the Kurano and Abu Beda, and I will be at work. What Beda no Kurano? And your men should be better. My young, my yes to Frank Carneson. Yeah, maybe I'm singing now when I say, yes to Christo. It's coming. It's coming. Jesus is coming. Apostle. Between you, me, man. In sudden, sudden, sudden, sudden. I saw the beyond in Jesus. You're one God. You're assuming I'm your backup.

sound quiet to the rhythm. Asamuanga, and your Nansen. On some culture, by bro, over what ain't. Chain Lara Maka to the Mahababa. Hey, and that was wrong. Can you do Kunana Kababa? That's why you do Kunaba. And yes, I do. And yet, they call him. What's the awful chicata with the soul? Becca the crow, Becco. Ibi Yame. Oh, my God. What's the other? Can you do the way I? First, I don't know how to do the same thing. And I don't know send you through the book for our own family. Who send you your power? I'm not your partner software in Elden. Adam Sutumenka. Yes, Ubao. Yes, Ubao, the partner software in the Tunisian Tudia. And then you are a brand, we are one other class on it. Only today, my life on the same. I see a new gratuwa. A new gratuwa. Get you grab your heart. 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

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When I was a female, I saw him by the four with Jimmy Tinu Kunamura. Hey, Dad Yachil. Yabapa Kotun. Hey, to my Yahweh, I'll be a motor when you're dead. Penitia Yenam Yatuma. That's what I want to do. A friend is in your mouth. You could study autonomy at a previous Friday, be a year all night. You need a Christopher, a bomb fire if you had a beer or Matai. But what is so baby? I'm a jack one today. Mini, have you ever compared a minimum set? Was your trust any power for a compare? And then I'm in the many assist, what I'm in the Mr. Seven Ekasa, Elder Seven, our Church of Pentecost. 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You are near me now, crying, and singing in a fatay. What crying, that's what kind of children? Minimisa, Yanning in an abetition, and so this one. With this one, the Yanisha and Mawabra. Then Casawa Maduqua, Yan and Obaqua heaven. The Mumtia Sam Pano, or so what Tamania in Primacuma, for the Sir and Naya won't quite theater. Namisha, what it? Judge of Pentecost, Nicosua Sumyame, Fred Vinicosua Sumyame. Apostolic, Koswasum Yame, Assemblies of God, Koswasum Yame, Solid Solomon, I am Apostolic, I said, we mean to make in Kenya, we are Mommy and I am Mommy and Sumyame, you're Sumyam in the Krum, Layam Fouradan, thou shalt come, Mano, you are Botilekas here, or so for what she has your mentorship. Solid, the Dream Rabbi Ababanisa, then so Tinasi, so about Solano Wyatt in India. Oh, I used to be human in Frank Cannon, that's it. Now, so be human in Frank Cannon. Me papa, my appear to be Yami own show. Me papa, Mahama Yami show with the what it? Raden Sawaday, Wama, you know, then. Me papa, Kufuado Yami show be our my gun of California. Me to me, you give it. Show be our Yami show be our. So because you are Yajumano, Yajumano Kuramu, Yajumano Kuramu, Yami own show.

Oh, Osumeka, when you're

sa why are you sano e di nipa nsam se problem be flow so di e di nipa nsam I am said what did the go to would have sure was ya di nyina di bua wo na wiya wa ye na se we di wo ha wa mane e be to asaw ye o ani mu a tell me dina and I'm not paying me catch no preface wa how you be feel ho what got you no so do do what you are the yes Christ so did it ya no o ma wo to me so yo nya ko baba o nya mi be sale sale sale na di ade e sa sa wura ni hey

Ghana so epidem asem when you shared that and what is all and I say David in sa mama so David when you hwe se odi na sam so na so odo so and I go bra no wada no kwa na tade am na dia ti ya no o sorry ya no na wa ya twa na tade am na David di che ya no was it an adumunina? 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That's only a wasrano. 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Media, if I saw me catch what I said, I know if you say you're me and you're my friend, you're my son. 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That's why I'm back. 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

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Baby, I will call you if you have. Unqua, what I want to judge you, worry. Shay, never I used to be. Let's all hope. Let me go solo, Casato, my Samuel. Tom, my Tumano, Tom, my Tumano, and Yamadia was offended, you know. Of them, but in a hall, let's not see you. You are the co-heaven, Sunday Antiques, or kind. When Yamay ever walked.

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Madame Fubi or Peter, and I'm also doing pieces. Group Rabiano, I know my friend Cecilia. My son, you have to school there, one year, and I'm to tell you from Katia. Yeah, and Tigres Gas and Jimmy. But then you go to school, what's that? Nadia, well, I wouldn't die. My sister, I'm coming to school. I'm a dog, I'm a Cecilia. And you go to school, you're a child, and you're a child, and you're a child, and you're a child, and you're a child, and you're a child, and you're a child, and you're a child, and you're a child, and you're a child, and you're a child, and you're a child, and you're a child, and you're a child, and you're a child, and you're a child, and you're a child, and you're a child, and you're a child, and you're a child, and you're a child, and you're a child, and you're a child, and you're a child, and you're a child, and you're a child, and you're a child, and you're a child, and you're a child, and you're a child, and you're a child, and you're a child, and you're a child, and you're a child, and you're a child, and you're a child, and you're a child, and you're a child, and you're a child, and you're a child, and you're a child, and you're a child, and you're a child, and you're a child, and you're a child, and you're a child, and you're a child, and you're a child, and you're a child, and you're a child, and you're a child, and you're a child, and you're a child, and you're a child, and you're a child, and you're a child, and you're a child, and you're a child, and you're a child, and you're a child, and you're a child, and you're a child,

I'm prayed for Christ. Ilamasiyama, Yesu, Yesu, Yesu, my faith. Chai, Ulozi, Obitia says, I'm a boss. On what does Abidjana Metun, you know, Sametun, Yami Yajuma, and that will hire Yankasa, Oja Yachuma, and was there. Hey, hey, Yesu, my faith. 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

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So Zaka Sidi Libya. Media. 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

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come, come, come, come, come, come, come, come, come, come, come, come, come, come, come, come, come, come, come, come, come, come, come, come, come, come, come, come, come, come, come, come, come, come, come, come, come, come, come, come, come, come, come, come, come, come, come, come, come, come, come, come, come, come, come, come, come, come, come, come, come, come, come, come, come, come, come, come, come, come, come, come, come, come, come, come, come, come, come, come, come, come, come, come, come, come, come, come, come, come, come, come, come, come, come, come, come, come, come, come, come, come, come, come, come, come, come, come, come, come, come, come, come, come, come, come, come, come, come, come, come, come, come, come, come, come, come, come, come, come, come, come, come, come, come, come, come, come, come, come, come, come, come, come, come, come, come, come, come, come, come, come, come, come, come, come, come, come, come, come, come, come, come, come, come, 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

Drabia, no, be a one of the Sassai, and I get free. Say, what bless you, I am the young sir. What do you want to come? 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The Bibiana, you want to catch it, I have my war. 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Near me, catch on the set, when you're in a child and you do so. Near me, catch on the baby, and you will be a copravi, copravi, copravi. 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But then I say, we are here, I'm a 1 hour killer around. Copravi, tell your baby. 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

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No hospital, but I have yet a chimney. Nothing would have been a man fan. My brother, you could doubt what to wear hospital, you honor. Be kind, I'm a refit down. May I this way, you have to see me, sir. One cock could run the artistic out, walk to cock, and they are dead. Now, what is your necessary superior? Who want me, Pania Yam, and Truman, who yet in here? We have Brabantia, Brabantia, we are in one tunnel, and you press the camera, you know. No, Pani Bama, Papa, she and your children, when we are sharing your queen. See, come away. Now, yes, I have prepared the family of mine. Now, and yes, I'm a woman, I said, Pamwa. Me woman, I said, Pamwa. Now, Pamba, continue to say, yeah, young boy, you know. Messi, Master Fuana de Bama was on. We pop one in the hospital. Namia Mimone, Mini. See, come everywhere, every one. Just say, yeah, yeah, yeah, free hospital. Minia, near the best of the catch on the side. I know who one was he. He said, say, yes, Christo, or what could you anyone? Do you have any other tongue? What about what data? Was yet the other of it here? Pray at the other of it here. Near the best of the catch on the side. Media, Jerry, yes, to Christo Thomas, you are a servant, Nadine, the chaser, Nadine, the wise young from you. Jerry, yes, sir, so one day, so only one coming in our Massa Bamia, or Mrs. Wabra, or my name, or my sense, you.

I'm a young man, I'm a young man, I'm a young man, I'm a young man, I'm a young man, I'm a young man, I'm a young man, I'm a young man, I'm a young man, I'm a young man, I'm a young man, I'm a young man, I'm a young man, I'm a young man, I'm a young man, I'm a young man, I'm a young man, I'm a young man, I'm a young man, I'm a young man, I'm a young man, I'm a young man, I'm a young man, I'm a young man, I'm a young man, I'm a young man, I'm a young man, I'm a young man, I'm a young man, I'm a young man, I'm a young man, I'm a young man, I'm a young man, I'm a young man, I'm a young man, I'm a young man, I'm a young man, I'm a young man, I'm a young man, I'm a young man, I'm a young man, I'm a young man, I'm a young man, I'm a young man, I'm a young man, I'm a young man, I'm a young man, I'm a young man, I'm a young man, I'm a young man, I'm a young man, I'm a young man, I'm a young man, I'm a young man,

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Meet me, Modio. Sunny, when Yamina was so I want more messages in your mouth. 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

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So too many years who went and cannon him. So too many years who went and punish him. 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Man takes the wacky cosma. Yes, okay, sir. What did they tell him? Run, no minimum. You never told me to impunish him. Me baza mi siano, malaika baza, ayanda la ma, desi nami, desa katoli yanda. Oh sorry, afi nami, me baza mi siano,

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I dear Baco Pair. Now you're winning coupon and a winning. Now send me a winning coupon hats. Be a winning me what come a day. Be jiddy, I'm a jittum, sir. Winning coupon the cost of us so Jano Evans.

Anyway, so I'm not certain of God, I worry anymore. We do say that to a new house, what's it? I worry about class hammer. I mean, you know that. You trust it. Panchano, a human I have a saddle. You be touching it. Let him say, dear Jesus, your pa is soon near me, a daddy, your free home. Then you may want to ask what you report. You are some kakrabi mouse. Nia, what's sending a free mobile? You did Jesus. Nia, I'll tell you a free mobile. So I hear yes to Christ. You did any Jesus. So I'll ask what you found out who may be far. You may come from the same, may come from yes to Christ. I'm mouse. Yes, my name is Hain and Wakuman. That's how many power brabble. So many men in a big channel. Nani are saying a big year. Power to Yahweh and Yakoboso. Near what's Yasia? What's that? The old moon, your only beam.

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Ah, hey, hey, uncle. Oh, but we are free. The country where you are free. We are sad free. We are home. The country where you are free. We are free. Media. Can free baby? We free here. See that story? Ah, we can't let the guy here. Them mum. When you're here, suddenly that's so many uncomfortable. You will sell us every question that he don't find. But then when you're not having to remember, he don't come. But when you want to go in that area, say, you will only come for your support, sir. My menu, me, I don't fuck, come on, you don't come, mom. You're from my youth.

Seigneur Yeshua. Seigneur Jesus. Hey! Hey! Hey! Yeshua, you're

You are the one who is the one who is the one who is the one who is the one who is the one who is the one who is the one who is the one who is the one who is the one who is the one who is the one who is the one who is the one who is the one who is the one who is the one who is the one who is the one who is the one who is the one who is the one who is the one who is the one who is the one who is the one who is the one who is the one who is the one who is the one who is the one who is the one who is the one who is the one who is the one who is the one who is the one who is the one who is the one who is the one who is the one who is the one who is the one who is the one who is the one who is the one who is the one who is the one who is the one who is the one who is the one who is the one who is the one who is the one who is the one who is the one who is the one who is the one who is the one who is the one who is the one who is the one who is the one who is the one who is the one who is the one who is the one who is the one who is the one who is the one who is the one who is the one who is the one who is the one who is the one who is the one who is the one who is the one who is the one who is the one who is the one who is the one who is the one who is the one who is the one who is the one who is the one who is the one who is the one who is the one who is the one who is the one who is the one who is

I'm a person. What kind of flapper? What kind of flapper? What kind of flapper? What kind of flapper? What kind of flapper? What kind of flapper? What kind of flapper? What kind of flapper? What kind of flapper? What kind of flapper? What kind of flapper? What kind of flapper? What kind of flapper? What kind of flapper? What kind of flapper? What kind of flapper? What kind of flapper? What kind of flapper? What kind of flapper? What kind of flapper? What kind of flapper? What kind of flapper? What kind of flapper? What kind of flapper? What kind of flapper? What kind of flapper? What kind of flapper? What kind of flapper? What kind of flapper? What kind of flapper? What kind of flapper? What kind of flapper? What kind of flapper? What kind of flapper? What kind of flapper? What kind of flapper? What kind of flapper? What kind of flapper? What kind of flapper? What kind of flapper? What kind of flapper? What kind of flapper? What kind of flapper? What kind of flapper? What kind of flapper? What kind of flapper? What kind of

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Hey, hey, hey. 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

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Whoa, whoa, let me put my hands on you.

I am a warrior, I am a junior, I am a young soul. I am a young man, I am a young man, I am a young man, I am a young man, I am a young man, I am a young man, I am a young man, I am a young man, I am a young man, I am a young man, I am a young man, I am a young man, I am a young man, I am a young man, I am a young man, I am a young man, I am a young man, I am a young man, I am a young man, I am a young man, I am a young man, I am a young man, I am a young man, I am a young man, I am a young man, I am a young man, I am a young man, I am a young man, I am a young man, I am a young man, I am a young man, I am a young man, I am a young man, I am a young man, I am a young man, I am a young man, I am a young man, I am a young man, I am a young man, I am a young man, I am a young man, I am a young man, I am a young man, I am a young man, I am a young man, I am a young man, I am a young man, I am a young man, I am a young man, I am a young man, I am a young man, I am a young man, I am a young man, I am a young man, I am a young man, I am a young man, I am a young man, I am a young man, I am a young man, I am a young

Ay, ay, ay, ay, ay, ay, ay, ay, ay, ay, ay, ay, ay, ay, ay, ay, ay, ay, ay, ay, ay, ay, ay, ay, ay, ay, ay, ay, ay, ay, ay, ay, ay, ay, ay, ay, ay, ay, ay, ay, ay, ay, ay, ay, ay, ay, ay, ay, ay, ay, ay, ay, ay, ay, ay, ay, ay, ay, ay, ay, ay, ay, ay, ay, ay, ay, ay, ay, ay, ay, ay, ay, ay, ay, ay, ay, ay, ay, ay, ay, ay, ay, ay, ay, ay, ay, ay, ay, ay, ay, ay, ay, ay, ay, ay, ay, ay, ay, ay, ay, ay, ay, ay, ay, ay, ay, ay, ay, ay, ay, ay, ay, ay, ay, ay, ay, ay, ay, ay, ay, ay, ay, ay, ay, ay, ay, ay, ay, ay, ay, ay, ay, ay, ay, ay, ay, ay, ay, ay, ay, ay,

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Samina, I saw you free greater than so. 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Why who run in sa? No one run in nine. Why you're so your proper in the Nasia go? Ha, Minia, Jidini, I was sorry to hear when you're Jidini. Ha, Yasumina Missao. If I say, Matias, yes, sir. So, what will yes, I miss my only yes? But we are sitting from yesterday, from yesterday, and I knew Mommy and Catcher and say, I said, I had Lydia. If I say, Matias, yes, sir. So, 2 years and then 1.5 year. I'm a near city, I'm off from the Wurumu. One day, Brenda will come yesterday. Now, one day, Brenda, yes, you're so let you. So, what I want, I am going to bring you up to a goose and power. And maybe be a how. I hear you now. 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

my Yama when you were Musia. What's a sign I get you? Madanatio, Madanati, sister, who should I not your Danati? Child, I am Danamias, your Danasi, Samiba, I am my Wuchi Danasi, Kokoro, Timelua, see a Tayawa, Madanatio, Danasi, Rimo, Danatio, Danasi, Oniba. 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I am out. 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

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I have to meet you now with Yasia. And you never know. You love me. I did some here. Close your eyes. I have to look for a Jimmy. I'm into me. Compile. I have to look for a people. Praise my answer already. Samet Yasia. Adam, it's my woe. I do a sovia with it. Semina, qua. And in a wadomo, Adomo Quara. Mammy, my young sovia, radia. Hey, hey, hey, hey, hey, hey, hey, hey, hey, hey, hey, hey, Asidangwa, I'm in the Bama wo. Mini amini wi, aduti diwa sida. Today, you guys are near Bumu Masone day, and I'm a tough from Nami woman day. Nami Nami Sanya, drop in a Makwati. Program Zisika. Program by Miss Sebastian Soledad Melrati. The departed one day, sir. Mammy had today. May I have today? New woman, the best I said, you grow. The Nipako Caterpillar, sir. Obituary dining in it. Wabra, now you live for that damn war. One hour, what's what the train? I mean, hey, what my gun, I'm Mumia Ray. Mumia Ray. Mumia Ray. 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Wonder he was solidarity. So who was solidarity? I won't say it. Bible so was the money, Mr. Muni Pedia. If I do not hear, I saw the dying. What's in here on a cell with Uncle Pass for the dying? What's the thing of that thing? If he's a radio solidarity, what's it? Now we're some enough for Maria. Me yan your press and po I did not come in swama. Me limit your mind ya. Me ya time, sir. Me ya time. But the brother said this. So many of me, my elder, my apostle, my pastor, one blame and in your insomnia. 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Never me the Jesus Christ. 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I didn't
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Wow, when I'm winning out, yes, I have one penny. Women, I'm here, I can take it. There'll be any class I will come and walk. Hey, yeah, that can't be. I did some wah, the best of it, I say. Hey, and you're not doing a quarter. I did Jimmy. I want to move on. Semetiasia, brother Shah. 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

0: eso. 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
1: Hey, yo wonder what you hear.
0: Así de. I said, I said, I'm in the middle of my world, middle of my world.

Your time is coming now. Don't worry yourself. Wait for God. Wait. What do you mean? Yeah. And we are so. And we have a war. Let's go to the children.

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Atunidi, atuwazana, anyonyam, oh, atu anyonyam, anyonyam, kanidi, atu hallelujah, hallelujah, hallelujah, hallelujah, makabasa, yeah, kabo, yasariya udati otiyanti.

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Apostle Benji, Sumami, and Peja. 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

0: It's my bro, Tabai, Tabai. 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So I'm bringing, now. Yes, sorry, I'm glad sorry of you. So I'm better about sorry of you. Who the fuck are they? See a shaman. Who's over feeling as a shaman for camp? We need to hop first bridge walk. Somebody can see you. And don't fear that, Biala. I'm about 9 o'clock. Me upon 12. And that Biala, all night. I was sorry of you. It started 10 me upon 4. Now the question is, yeah, sorry, come for a good. Say, whoop, baby, are you waiting? Me come for. I saw you a few months, say, Yamia. O good song, oh, yeah, Jumano. When I'm the 2 minutes to air, yeah, Juman, I was sorry, you be. Uba, woman, two sisters, your mouth. Uba, baba, two Yamia, Jenny, Yamia, Benjamin, son, Concord. On only a year, Juman, on only a year, naturally. So, I saw you waiting, I'm bra, but you're radiant. Bible, so one or two, I'll be in the room for four. But then Tabo Fruits of Wakodia, or so to me, can't then swammer, but to some button with him with that. Jara did he? Let you not somebody. The best you hear. Yami on Shrao, not on your case. Shy young Copon, or Tiasi. Kosutia Shio, Yami the name Yajima. Yami saw my gang and Yana. Yabapa Yami Shrao, and my penny Yami Shrao. Man, California, me show via. Yeah, Papa Raymond. Yeah, Papa, come a bright or pain. Yeah, me own show, baby. Yeah, me good swa or do ya no uncle swan for when ye. So you feel for me, yeah, me show via. Me bantoni. So for Anthony, yeah, me own shroud. One more catch you, my boy, for when you know. I mean, Shlamunina. Bia, man, what can I sing? Yeah, me finding ya, Juma. Or so be home, Sansa Rinche, or Rano, Ebenyaba. Baba Clement, Yabua, a dupidi, Yami own shrow, a Yamiami crew, Kofi Clement, Yami own shrow, Baba Praise, Baba Ajua, Samuel, Yami own Shamina, Yama Miss Ramafu, Yami Cosson Slavon, Yami Shovia, Babia, Upsi, Bia Tobia, Ubia, Babia, Babia, Babia, Yami Shrow, O Yes Christian. Amen.
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0: Mosrata, Yame Yatuma, Sran of you,
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0: every bone of you, or Jack of Rock, or Tom of Rock, so do it, Turk it, Mahambo, Murosaba, but you're here, yeah, we have every bone of you. 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

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Bow down, Jesus. Bow down, Jesus. Bow down, Jesus. Bow down, Jesus. Bow down, Jesus. Bow down, Jesus. 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Bow down, Jesus. 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Bow down, Jesus. 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
1: 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Are you ready to do it with them? Above from Pim Pim.
0: Above from Pim Pim. 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Above from Pim Pim. 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I'm ready, are you?I bought from Pim Pim, Muya Radia,
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1: hey,
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1: hey, hey,
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Yeah, Papa, I'm going to go back. 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I'm a brother, brother, mommy. I'm going to go to the far. Now, Daniel Rock, who are Daniel Bosu? Daddy, I'm coming. I'm meeting you. I'm coming. I'll get that. Because I'm coming. I'll get that. I'm a friend. I'm meeting Adam. I'll get that. Who me? I know I catch him. Coda. Sending you an enemy set. Mammy, no one is a baby super soon. The chin on your men so the baby Yajuma. You know, friends, I'm a date. One day, me did my dance here. I went to the assassin's. Where I'm a statue 70 ago, I dance here with Dumfano. But first, I say, well, Tiku, I made it in the second camp of war. We are meeting my dance here with my men upon Pire and Mamma say, I'll pray a German. A prayer be a prayer, German, I'm in Tias here. Saturday morning, devotion. Mikoba, you might not hire Jumanana. What kind of toss of me and Salim Bissay? And that's how we see the mouth for now. And then you're making a Yajuma when you're to a more. You're making a Yajuma, I want to move. And then pray your camp for Kakra Kar. 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So, and then you're dead. I want my day in the first place. Who the child? Sorry, you're playing Yamia. You're in Yamia. Who is in Yami? Or you can see it. You're a baby call. You turn to me, Mouse. Who's about by you? I send you with you, Jesus Christ. 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

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Sahana dress and the set. And maybe now yes to reach a more. And if I for me, no be bad in channel. I would see myself with your mobile, David Iba. Now yes to be sir, one sir. What did this amen to me? I away. I'm a boy and a sir, honey, I will ready. Yet did you say who bet to me? I and I yes who tin in sa or the cow on any chira one sa sendi a muchi yet ya no and ya sa mamu ha Mrs. Sahana chess and the sa and maybe na yes to reach a mo and if from for me no be bad in channel I won't be sad and say we are more boy David Iba we are more boy David Iba. Na yesu bi sa won se mo ji di se metu mi aye wehi amu bua ne se ani owure ye jidi o se wo betu mi aye ena yesu tin ni sa o de kan mo ni chira won se ha se ni amu jidi etia no mu jidi enyi mo nkwa enye sa mamu mesia hwa no hu na de amnu mu hwa. Hey, I'm here to support.

I am Sanchani and Copane. 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Ah, that's why you are a bravo when a day. Message on Sanchani and

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2: You know, worship's for everyone, and it involves everything, everything in us. And I pray that tonight you wouldn't just watch an incredible night unfold before you, but just see it happen and not participate. But I'm believing that every one of us would lean in, press in towards God, and embrace all that He has. And the amazing promise of the Bible is that as we lean into God, as we draw near to God, is that He draws near to us. And that He comes to change us and reveal Himself to us and speak to us. Amen. 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And God, we look to You tonight. 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And we reach to

0: 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Mene Obana.
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I am sent Chenin and Copone. Hey, sent Chenin, you are what David in Numum Bremu. You are what John and Numum Bremu. Ah, that's why you are Bravo Menede. Message on sent Chenin a day. To a woman, to my day.

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2: Sabre Evan Sambo. 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Jesus. 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
3: Amen.
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Bastard, broke I am a Mayama. Sahana dress and the set. And maybe Nayas to reach a more. And if I for me, I'll be by the channel. I would see myself with your mobile, David Iba. 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

I am Sanchani and Copane. 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Ah, that's why you are Bravo when a day. 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

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We speak the capital. 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

Hey, Sanchez, you are here with David in Numum Bremu. 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

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And maybe Nayas to reach a woe. And if I for me, no be bad in channel. 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

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And maybe na yes to reach a mo. And if I for me, no be bad in channel. 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Na yes to be sa one, sir. 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

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Bastan de broke I am a Mayama Sahana dress and the set and maybe now yes to reach a more and if I for me and nobody channel I would see myself with your mobile David Iba now yes to be sir one sir what did he send me to me are your way I'm a boy and I say honey I will ready yeah did you say who bet to me are you. And I am suiting in it, sir. Or they can't want any children, one, sir. Send me a much idiot, sir. No. And yes, sir, mamma. Mrs. Sahana, trust him, sir. And maybe now, yes, to reach a more. And if I'm for me, no be bad in channel. I won't be sad, sir. We are more boy, David Iba. We are more boy, David Iba. Na yesu bisa won se mo jini se metu mi aye wehi amu bua ne se ani owure ye jidi o se wo betu mi aye ena yesu tini ni sa o de kan we ni chira won se ha se ni amu jidi atia no mu jidi enyi mo nkwa enye sa mamu. Messiah, no, who not dear? I'm no more. Hey, I'm the anti-sumpo.

am sent you in your company. Hey, sent you a year what David in Numu Bremu. Your year what John and Numu Bremu. Ah, that's who you are, Bravo, when a day. Message you sent you in a day. 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Ah.

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0: 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We speak the capital. Mene Obana.
1: The Bible says in the book of Psalm 25, he said, God friendship is reserved for those who want to be close to him. And there he opens their mind to see revelational mysteries of him. So it says, be gone, unbelief. Be gone, everything that seems to bring me down. And so we're about to say, be gone. And you see, in Ghana again, we say something like, yeah. So whilst we were saying be gone, all I heard was yeah in my spirit. And so today we came to say be gone, unbelief. Yeah, somebody say be gone. Come on, somebody say be gone. Are you ready? 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

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You know what? 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

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And your Bible, my Bible says, bless the Lord, you his angels. And their assignment is simple. They hearken to the word of the Lord to perform it. Are they not ministry spirits sent to minister to you, me, who shall be the heirs of salvation? So when I declare, believe it is happening.

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Holy Ghost, manifest yourself in here.

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We speak the capital. 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

0: 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We speak the capital. Mene Obana.
1: If there was any king who had problems more than any king, it was King David. But David was also the most successful king Israel had. Sometimes you see, it's your calling that attracts your problems. Oh, if you are not going anywhere, Satan doesn't care about you. But if you can do maximum damage to the kingdom, Satan will come after you. That's why when you hear leaders going through trouble, keep your mouth shut. Because you don't walk where they walk, and you don't see what they see. You don't face what they face. Look at it. David got himself to a hell of trouble. A lot. He took Bathsheba. Had a child who died. And Bathsheba came. I'm using this to teach you a lesson. And I want you to keep it in your heart. Look at it. Finally, Bathsheba came and he said, and when the morning was past, Uriah had died. He had been buried. David sent and fetched her, Bathsheba, to his house, and she became his wife and bare him a son. But the thing, God put a divine disclaimer. God doesn't want to mention the name adultery. So he called it the thing. Adiano. The thing. And I'm here to announce to you, everybody has a thing. Going into ministry, don't be thinking about others. Think about your thing. Because everybody has a thing. My thing may not be your thing, but you have a thing. The thing David did, for some people, is anger. When you are angry, you feel like breaking the house. And you can't be a pastor who is perpetually angry. You are turbulent. The thing, for some people, is greed. And for you sitting here, look at someone and ask, what is your thing? David killed a giant, but another giant killed him, and it is the thing. After this program, declare a fast. God, the thing Bishop James said, I'm not sleeping. What is my thing? What is my thing? Show me my thing. Show me, and God will show you. Or you can sit here looking fine. Everybody is sitting on a ticking time bomb. You have your thing and you must work on it. It can be one thing that can do you damage. But God will help you. Listen, we all have our vulnerabilities. That's why don't be in a hurry judging anybody. Oh, no. Don't go there. Mind your own business. Everybody has his challenges. Your own may be early, some may be late. But we all have your challenges. David had his thing. Take care of your own.
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0: The Lord will set you up for promotion. Holiness is a wise decision for a greater destiny. And the Bible says, the favor of God came upon
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0: Listen to me. It is not your qualification. 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

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Sahana dress and the set. 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And if I for me, no be bad in channel. 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And maybe now, yes, to reach a more. 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Na yesu bi sa won se mo ji di se metu mi aye wehi amu bua ne se ani owure ye didi o se wo betu mi aye e na yesu tin ni sa o de kan mo ni chira won se ha se ni amu ji di atia no mu ji di anyi mo nkwa anya sa mamu mesi ahwa no hu na de amu mo hwa. Hey, I'm here to support.

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You are here with John and Numbremuno. Ah, that's why you are Bravo Menede. Message on Sentient and a day. You are home with Jumanede. Ah.

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